0: another reading of Jack Poetry.
1: Dear, I fear we're facing a problem. You love me no longer, I know.

0: 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That was random. And so is this.
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0: Saturday night. And Jack's partying
1: nonstop.
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3: What has more lives than a cat?
2: Two cats.
3: No, it's a frog. It croaks every night. Oh.
2: I thought I might have figured out one of your jokes for the first time ever. Two cats wouldn't be a terrible punchline either, to be honest, Ted.
3: Agreed. A frog. A frog.

0: Saturday night means Jack's non-stop Saturday night party with Paul Harper.
1: Okay, and Kath, we got a birthday shout here.
2: It's a birthday from a friend of ours from Nova Scotia. Her name is Megan Crowell. We don't say her age of that. She's, what, 28?
1: Oh, yeah. I got you. Mission understood. Happy birthday, Megan.
3: The heart is a blue.

0: This is Jack's Nonstop Saturday Night Party
1: with Paul Harper.
2: Hey, can I send out to the moms? We love you, moms. Without you, we wouldn't be here tonight. Literally. Hey, moms love all these coming up on Jack. It's the kitchen party with Paul Harper across Canada on Jack.

Hey, Jack's house party, are you rolling some Canadian drinks, a Canadian beer, or maybe a Caesar? Whoever's in charge of picking national days, they've made Thursday World Caesar Day for the drink, not Julius Caesar, the drink. Could you not have done it when we were off work the next day at least?

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saw the title of a science fiction movie called Time After Time and was like, oh, that's what I need. That's a good song title. And she went with it. And the rest, as they say, is history. Our countdown continues. Coming in at number 31, it's Tom Petty and Free Fallin' on Jack's Mother of All 80s Countdowns.

We are into the top 10 on the Mother of All 80s Countdown. At number 10, that was Wham, Wake Me Up Before You Go-Go. I'm Scotty Myers. On the way, we're going to hear from a band and a singer who actually wrote one of his biggest hits on a napkin while at dinner. It was inspired by a film, and he was at dinner with the stars of the movie, and he wrote it on a napkin. Right there, I don't know, between appetizers and the main course. We'll hear from that artist at number 8. Right now at number 9, it's Queen and Bowie, Under Pressure, on Jack's Mother of All 80s Countdown.

Jack's mother of all 80s countdown at number 5, Michael Jackson, The Way You Make Me Feel. He holds over 40 Guinness World Records. Coming up at number 3, we're going to hear an artist that in 1977, a doctor told her she would never sing again. I think we can safely say she proved them wrong. Right now at number 4, it's Journey, Don't Stop Believing, on Jack's mother of all 80s countdown.

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And this is song number one.

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